got me singing, even though the news is bad. 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You got me singing ever since the river died. You got me thinking of the places we could hide. 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

90,2, 94,4 i 88,1 MHz. Hrvatski radio Knin. You broke my heart, 'cause I couldn't dance. 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And now I'm back to let you know I can really shake 'em down.

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7: And a warm welcome to all of our listeners. My name is Domagoj Ferenčić, and these are the top stories for Saturday, the 12th of September, 2026. Health minister says both victims from Friday's high school attack are in critical but stable condition. Participants of this year's Crane Forum say businesses need consistent tax policy. Regional Development and EU Funds Minister says EU funds will be used to boost productivity and competitiveness. Police have released new details about Friday's stabbing at the Electrical Engineering High School in Zagreb. A 15-year-old student attacked another student and a female janitor with a knife. Both victims were seriously injured and remain in critical but stable condition. The suspect faces charges of attempted aggravated murder involving a minor, as well as other charges. Health Minister Irena Hrstić, the principal of the Electrical Engineering School in Voltino, Renato Matijaš, and the chief of police, Nikola Milina. Thanks to the quality of the healthcare system and the speed with which they acted, both patients are conscious, and while they remain in the intensive care unit, they are in stable condition. All of our thoughts are focused on their speedy recovery and that they return to our school as soon as possible. For all those who witnessed the attack and are dealing with trauma, we will have counseling at the school today and tomorrow between 9 a.m. and 1 p.m. We have some new information about the perpetrator in that he did not have any priors that would have indicated the possibility of this kind of incident. He was briefly held at a psychiatric ward yesterday, but has since been returned to police custody. Entrepreneurs, investors, and government representatives discussed how to make Croatia more attractive to investors and more competitive globally at the fourth annual Crane Forum today. The Croatian Business Angles Network is Croatia's oldest association of private investors and business angles that funds innovative startups and growing businesses. This year's forum focused on tax policy and attracting investments, particularly in healthcare. Discussions also covered the EU's multi-annual budget and how Croatia could use available EU funds to boost productivity. The president of the Crane Forum, Davorin Štetner, and regional development and EU funds minister, Nataša Mikuš-Žigman. What we as entrepreneurs always want is consistent tax policies, predictability, and not having the rules changed frequently. All future EU budgetary funds, among other things, will be strongly directed towards increasing productivity and strengthening the competitiveness of the economy. It is precisely in this way that we will strengthen our economy's export potential and continue Croatia's positive GDP growth. The Ministry of Environmental Protection and Green Transition has rejected claims by the SDP that the two cement companies hired to remove and dispose of 650 tons of waste from an illegal dump site in Gospić lack the necessary permits. The material in question is the non-toxic portion of some 33,000 tons of waste at the site. In a statement issued today, the ministry notes that the Croatian government has clearly stipulated that approximately 650 tons of non-hazardous waste contained in big bag sacks will be disposed of exclusively in accordance with valid waste management permits, environmental permits, and all other legally prescribed conditions. It further states that both companies have years of experience in energy recovery regimes in which suitable types of waste are used as a substitute fuel. The ministry concluded that the waste will be removed within 45 days in full compliance with all regulations and the highest environmental protection standards. In other news, the SDP's Central Committee met in Rijeka today, where party president Siniša Hajdaš-Dončić said that the SDP is the only political option in Croatia that offers both criticism and solutions. He said that the party's main goal is to fundamentally change the way the country is governed, citing the illegal landfill in Gospić as an obvious reason why change is needed. And when I say that Gospić is actually a window into all of Croatia, into the entire situation in the country, I mean that while one ministry in Croatia is burying waste, other ministries are burying people. Inflation remains the highest in the Eurozone, and average wages are 25 to 30% lower than the European average. Addressing several departures from the party ranks, Hajdaš-Dončić said that the SDP was in fact getting stronger. The wildfire that erupted on the island of Brač on Thursday night remains active. The blaze, the largest in the area so far this year, has already consumed some 3,000 hectares of pine forest and scrubland. Firefighters are being assisted by four Canadair water bombers and an air tractor. However, according to Split Dalmatia County Fire Chief Ivan Kovacevic and National Fire Chief Slavko Tucaković, the situation is under control. The situation is improving every minute. It is a big area, roughly 3,000 hectares, but with 180 firefighters and 55 vehicles, we are managing to contain the blaze. We still have some flames on the southerly and southeasterly sections, but given the terrain, there isn't any major threat. The fire has been broken up into multiple segments, and the water bombers have been doing their job, so it will be easier now to fight these smaller fires and extinguish each segment as we can. And finally, Croatian Martyrs' Day was observed in the town of Udbina in Likasen County today. A mass was held at the National Shrine of the Church of Croatian Martyrs. The commemoration honors Croatian martyrs, defenders, and victims who died throughout history defending the homeland. On hand for mass was Deputy Prime Minister and Veterans Affairs Minister Tomo Medved. Today, here at this holy mass, we must mention the fact that in recent years we have made a special effort to find the remains of the victims of the Second World War and the post-war period. Our priority remains the focus to find those missing from the homeland war. And here in Udbina today, our prayers are with the families searching for their loved ones, with all Croatian defenders, and with all those who carry the visible and invisible wounds of the homeland war. And that wraps up the news. Sports and weather are next.
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7: Taking a quick look at sports, in tennis, the captain of Croatia's Davis Cup team, Ivan Dodig, has named his team for Croatia's Davis Cup qualifiers second-round tie against Germany in Halle, Germany next weekend. With veteran Marin Cilic out due to injury, Dodig has called on doubles experts Mate Pavic and Nikola Mektic and youngsters Dino Prijmic, Matej Dodig, and Mili Poljičak. Germany will be led by Alexander Zverev, Yannick Hanfmann, and double specialists Kevin Kravets and Tim Putz. The winning nation will automatically secure a spot in the prestigious Davis Cup Final 8 in Bologna this November. And now the forecast for tomorrow. Sunday will see predominantly sunny skies, especially on the Adriatic. The interior will see some patches of morning fog with periods of moderate cloud cover in the afternoon. Winds will be mostly mild on the continent with a moderate northwesterly in eastern Slavonia and Baranya. The coast will see a mild to moderate northeasterly with strong gusts in the first half of the day, even gale force gusts at the foot of the Velebit Mountain. Morning lows of 7 to 13 degrees Celsius in the interior and 16 to 21 on the coast will give way to the day's highs of 22 to 27 degrees throughout most of the country, slightly warmer on the central and southern Adriatic. The three-day around 14 degrees will give way to daily highs of a relatively warm 23 to 26 degrees. Winds will be mostly mild. The coast will see much of the same, some morning cloud cover on Monday followed by predominantly sunny skies. There is a slight chance of a brief localized shower in southern Dalmatia on Monday morning. Pleasant morning temperatures of 19 degrees will give way to daily highs of 25 to 28 degrees. Expect mostly mild winds. And that wraps up the news. Be sure to follow us on social media. Before we leave you, here's a quick recap of the day's top stories. Health Minister says both victims from Friday's high school attack are in critical but stable condition. Participants of this year's Crane Forum say businesses need consistent tax policy. Regional Development and EU Funds Minister says EU funds will be used to boost productivity and competitiveness. For the entire team here at the Voice of Croatia, this is Domagoj Ferencic wishing you a pleasant evening.
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6: Join us again at the same time tomorrow.